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3: Tonight, expect a few showers this evening with some clearing skies with a low of plus 14. Wednesday will be mainly sunny with a high of plus 24. With Wednesday night, expecting some cloud coverage again with a 60% chance of rain. For your local five-day forecast, you can download our Discover Estevan app.
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2: Tonight, showers will taper off with skies clearing overnight with a low of plus 14. Wednesday, we'll have plenty of sunshine and a high of plus 24. Clouds will increase Wednesday night with a 60% chance of showers. For your local five-day forecast, you can download our Discover Estevan app.
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3: Tonight, expect a few showers this evening with some clearing skies with a low of plus 14. Wednesday will be mainly sunny with a high of plus 24. With Wednesday night, expecting some cloud coverage again with a 60% chance of rain. For your local five-day forecast, you can download our Discover Estevan app.
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6: Tonight, showers will taper off with skies clearing overnight with a low of plus 14. Wednesday, we'll have plenty of sunshine and a high of plus 24. Clouds will increase Wednesday night with a 60% chance of showers. For your local five-day forecast, you can download our Discover Estevan app.
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4: Tonight, expect a few showers this evening with some clearing skies with a low of plus 14. Wednesday will be mainly sunny with a high of plus 24. With Wednesday night, expecting some cloud coverage again with a 60% chance of rain. For your local five-day forecast, you can download our Discover Estevan app.
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3: Tonight, showers will taper off with skies clearing overnight with a low of plus 14. Wednesday, we'll have plenty of sunshine and a high of plus 24. Clouds will increase Wednesday night with a 60% chance of showers. For your local five-day forecast, you can download our Discover Estevan app.
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3: Tonight, expect a few showers this evening with some clearing skies with a low of plus 14. Wednesday will be mainly sunny with a high of plus 24. With Wednesday night, expecting some cloud coverage again with a 60% chance of rain. For your local five-day forecast, you can download our Discover Estevan app.
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3: Tonight, showers will taper off with skies clearing overnight with a low of plus 14. Wednesday, we'll have plenty of sunshine and a high of plus 24. Clouds will increase Wednesday night with a 60% chance of showers. For your local five-day forecast, you can download our Discover Estevan app.
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4: Tonight, expect a few showers this evening with some clearing skies with a low of plus 14. Wednesday will be mainly sunny with a high of plus 24. With Wednesday night, expecting some cloud coverage again with a 60% chance of rain. For your local five-day forecast, you can download our Discover Estevan app.
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2: Tonight, showers will taper off with skies clearing overnight with a low of plus 14. Wednesday, we'll have plenty of sunshine and a high of plus 24. Clouds will increase Wednesday night with a 60% chance of showers. For your local five-day forecast, you can download our Discover Estevan app.
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3: Tonight, expect a few showers this evening with some clearing skies with a low of plus 14. Wednesday will be mainly sunny with a high of plus 24. With Wednesday night, expecting some cloud coverage again with a 60% chance of rain. For your local five-day forecast, you can download our Discover Estevan app.
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0: skies clearing overnight with a low of plus 14. Wednesday, we'll have plenty of sunshine and a high of plus 24. Clouds will increase Wednesday night with a 60% chance of showers. For your local five-day forecast, you can download our Discover Estevan app.
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3: Tonight, expect a few showers this evening with some clearing skies with a low of plus 14. Wednesday will be mainly sunny with a high of plus 24. With Wednesday night, expecting some cloud coverage again with a 60% chance of rain. For your local five-day forecast, you can download our Discover Estevan app.
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3: Tonight, showers will taper off with skies clearing overnight with a low of plus 14. Wednesday, we'll have plenty of sunshine and a high of plus 24. Clouds will increase Wednesday night with a 60% chance of showers. For your local 5-day forecast, you can download our Discover Estevan app.
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2: Tonight, expect a few showers this evening with some clearing skies with a low of plus 14. Wednesday will be mainly sunny with a high of plus 24. With Wednesday night, expecting some cloud coverage again with a 60% chance of rain. For your local five-day forecast, you can download our Discover Estevan app.
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2: Tonight, showers will taper off with skies clearing overnight with a low of plus 14. Wednesday, we'll have plenty of sunshine and a high of plus 24. Clouds will increase Wednesday night with a 60% chance of showers. For your local five-day forecast, you can download our Discover Estevan app.
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4: Tonight, expect a few showers this evening with some clearing skies with a low of plus 14. Wednesday will be mainly sunny with a high of plus 24. With Wednesday night, expecting some cloud coverage again with a 60% chance of rain. For your local five-day forecast, you can download our Discover Estevan app.
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3: Tonight, showers will taper off with skies clearing overnight with a low of plus 14. Wednesday, we'll have plenty of sunshine and a high of plus 24. Clouds will increase Wednesday night with a 60% chance of showers. For your local five-day forecast, you can download our Discover Estevan app.
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0: Chris Stapleton, Think I'm in Love with You on Country 106.1, kicking things off on your Wednesday morning. We're sitting at 15, high today of 23. Got clearing skies throughout the day today as well. And coming up a little bit later this morning, we sat down with Amar, the owner of The Brick, about the charity barbecue, as well as you're going to hear about the wrestling event that's coming up in Mydale. And of course, we're going to get to our question of the day today. Lots of people ended up texting in their favorite chocolate bar yesterday, so you'll have to stick around and see what today's question of the day is coming up.
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10: Sunshine returns today with a high of 23 and a humidex of 27. Tonight, clear early, then a slight chance of overnight showers with a low of 14. And then tomorrow heats up to 29, feeling closer to 37. Find your full 5-day forecast anytime at discoverestevan.com.
9: Sunshine, dirt roads, and strong coffee. 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

There's Ella Langley choosing Texas on Country 106.1. Good morning and happy Wednesday in Estevan this morning. We got clearing skies, high of 23. We're sitting at 15. Here's Riley Green, Change My Mind.

0: Riley Green, Change My Mind on Country 106.1. Good morning and happy Wednesday in Estevan. We're sitting at 15, high today of 23. Clearing skies throughout the morning today. And my wife's gone for the week and everyone keeps saying, oh, bachelor week, pizza every night. And here's the thing. I actually do most of the cooking at our house. So this isn't about forgetting how to use a stove. This is about taking a well-earned vacation from it. You know, for one glorious week, I'm off duty. I'm just trying to figure out how much pizza, though, is sociably acceptable before the delivery place starts sending me Christmas cards. Because normally, I'm meal planning, cooking, doing the whole responsible adult thing. This week, my biggest decision is stuffed crust or regular crust. But I feel like I've earned this. If I eat pizza three nights in a row, it's not laziness. That's just kind of using my vacation a little bit wisely.
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5: We're back to some sunshine today and looking at a high of 23 with a humidex of 27. Tonight starts clear before a slight chance of overnight showers and the risk of a thunderstorm with a low of 14. Thursday turns much hotter with a high of 29 and a humidex near 37 before the real heat arrives for the weekend. Find your 5-day forecast anytime at discoverestevan.com.
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0: Sully Burrows, Put It On Me on Country 106.1. Good morning and happy Wednesday. Sitting at 15, high of 24, clearing skies throughout the morning today.
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0: Good morning and happy Wednesday, other words known as Wing Wednesday. Of course, lots of restaurants around town here. Dual Wing Night on Wednesday. That brings us to our question of the day. What's your go-to wing flavor?
2: I have two. If I'm able to be messy, it's buffalo wings. I absolutely love them. And I actually had some in Saskatoon when I was there on the weekend. My son and I shared some. But he was launching them out of his fingers all over the place. I ended up leaving with buffalo sauce pants because of him. So, yeah, if it's messy, definitely buffalo. If it's not messy, though, and this is pretty much what I go to every single time, I love salt and pepper wings.
0: Okay. You know, you might be the first person that I've met that loves salt and pepper wings. I don't think I've actually ever seen somebody order them.
2: Oh, no, that's my go-to for sure. How about you?
0: When it comes to wings, wings have to be saucy. Get those dry rubs out of here. Some of them are very good, though. But I'm going, I know this is very simple, but a honey garlic. Can't go wrong with a good honey garlic wing. Or you can't go wrong, like you said, with a good old-fashioned buffalo wing. I used to actually not really like kind of buffalo wings. I wasn't a fan of spice. But as I've gotten older, I realized that hot wings are the best.
2: The bomb. With the, what did you say, honey garlic? When I was a kid, when we would be driving on the Crow's Nest Trail going to the mountains, we would always stop at the 7-Eleven in Nanton. Because they were like the only 7-Eleven that had chicken wings, and they had the best honey garlic wings. Now all of the Sevs seem to have them here or there. But yeah, that would be an honorable mention for me. Because I could think back to all those years, those summer road trips, hitting up the 3, going to Nanton, grabbing a Mad comic book and a big thing of wings and just, oh, loving life. Okay, well, we want to know what your favorite wing is for Wing Wednesday, and hopefully this will inspire you to get some wings here today as well. But yeah, let us know your favorite flavor with the comments section, and or you could hit us up at Sun at 634-1023.
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3: Farmers in many areas of the prairies have already been seeing some severe weather, with heavy rain, high winds, and hail lodging crops or cutting them down completely. Crop extension specialist Shannon Chant says farmers will want to take a few days before assessing hail damage to give the crop a chance to recover.
4: Canola has a very good ability to kind of compensate, so that is a possibility and something to keep an eye on. That may mean that there's kind of variable rates going into harvest or pre-harvest, so it might be something to keep an eye on, especially if there's different stages within that field.
3: Peas and lentils may also recover if growing points remain below the soil surface. If crops are too badly damaged, you might be able to use them as green feed, but be aware of nitrates and what products were used on the crop to make sure it's safe. For Golden West, I'm Glendale Allen Vossler.
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9: It's Wednesday, July 8th. We've made it to the halfway point of the work week and just in time, too. The back half is looking hot, with temperatures climbing close to the mid-30s by the weekend. I'm Daniel Esplin. Saskatchewan's police watchdog is investigating after a man died following his arrest near Kipling. With more details on the incident is Discover Estevan's Scott Bolton.
10: Broadview Moosman RCMP say they responded to a report of an impaired driver in a ditch on Grid Road 709 Sunday afternoon. A 58-year-old man was arrested for impaired driving after officers found the vehicle. RCMP say the man was removed from the vehicle after refusing to get out and was escorted to a police vehicle. Police say he experienced medical distress while in the back of the vehicle, and officers provided CPR until paramedics took over. The man was declared dead by EMS, and any further information about the investigation will come from the Saskatchewan Incident Response Team.
9: The Salvation Army's backpack program is marking close to a decade of helping local families prepare for the new school year. Applications are currently being accepted, with completed backpacks distributed before classes begin this fall. Families have until July 30th to register. And here's Ronza Raynard, Community Ministries Coordinator for the Salvation Army in Estevan, with more.
11: So we've been running the program for about 10 years, and we just found that there's a need in the community that people need just a little extra help when it comes to getting their kids ready for the new school year. And all kids want to start with some new supplies and stuff like that. So currently we are taking applications for families to come in and sign up.
9: Inquiries about the backpack program are to be brought to the Salvation Army office. Organizers are calling Carnduff's return to rodeo a success after hosting its first event in 52 years. Carnduff Society President and Rodeo Committee Chair Brittany Martin says the weekend brought people together while showcasing Western heritage.
12: Keeping people informed on the Western industry and keeping this way of life alive is important to us. Just having something for our community to do, because we don't have a bar in Carnduff and we don't have a lot going on in the summer months. So hosting things like this brings people together, gives everybody something to do.
9: Plans are already underway for another barrel racing event on the weekend of July 18th. Beyond root rot, the wet growing season is setting the stage for foliar disease development in pulse crops. Dr. Shama Charlton, pulse crop pathologist with Agriculture and Agri-Food Canada, says diseases such as Ascochyta bright, anthracnose, and Stemphylium can become significant concerns.
13: Because there's so much moisture in that soil, as the temperatures start to warm up, as the canopy starts to close, we're going to get nice humid conditions in those canopies, and that's what these foliar diseases also really like.
9: Charlton says with all the moisture this season, farmers will want to monitor crops closely and watch for any signs of disease.
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9: The Estevan Golden Eels came away with several top finishes at last Sunday's Assiniboia Invitational Swim Meet. The girls placed second overall with 275 points, while the boys finished third with 88. The Golden Eels also recorded two overall gold medals, three silvers, and three bronzes in the individual age group standings. The Toronto Blue Jays bounced back last night with a 9-3 road win over the San Francisco Giants. The Jays jumped out to an early lead to snap a three-game losing streak, and Toronto will wrap up the series this afternoon with the first pitch at 1:45 p.m.
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9: If you've been waiting for the summer heat, it's about to arrive. Today's forecast calls for sunshine after some early morning fog, with a high of 23 and a humidex of 27. Tonight, there's a slight chance of overnight showers with a low of 14. Thursday heats up to 29, feeling more like 37. Then we're looking at 31 Friday, 33 Saturday, and a scorching 35 on Sunday. 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

0: There's Jelly Roll Liar on Country 106.1. Good morning. Hope you're having a fantastic Wednesday in Estevan. Sitting at 15, high of 23 today, clearing skies throughout the day. I'm going to kick things over to Daniel. It's time for the Murray Minute.
1: Happy Wednesday. This is Daniel Esplin, joined by Dave Mack from Murray GM. How's it going so far, Dave?
2: Hey, things are going good today.
1: Well, that's good. And yeah, it's supposed to be a beautiful day, a great rest of the work week. And with that, I believe you only have a couple of days left of your Murray 100 celebration.
2: Yeah, we're winding down. I think we're down to the last couple of days for our 100, celebrating 100 days of 100 years of Murray GM. So we started this back April 1st, 100 days later, we're winding down. So anyone that purchases a newer used vehicle, you're going to get your name thrown into the draw barrel for a bunch of prizes that we're going to give away. If you want to know what you're going to possibly win, it's going to be inside the showroom. So we got a whole variety of stuff. Also, when you purchase newer used vehicle, we're also going to give you a choice to just grab a $100 gift card from some local businesses. So that's all happening right now.
1: And then you mentioned used vehicles. As I understand it, you have some budget-friendly vehicles available right now.
2: Yeah, we've got a pretty good selection of used vehicles right now. There's a few that I want to mention that, like I said, I call them more budget-friendly because people are, you know, they maybe want a second vehicle or they just want to upgrade what they currently have, or they maybe have a new driver that wants a vehicle. So one that we have a 2015 Jeep Cherokee. We have it listed for $12,683, really nice small SUV. We have a car. We have a 2021 Chevy Malibu, beautiful car, lots of space. 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It's going to be $22,995. And also a full-size Tahoe. People expect big, big price tags on Tahoes. Well, here's a 2020 Chevy Tahoe. 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

0: Good morning. Happy Wednesday. I'm Brock Cullen. On the phone with us, we are joined with the owner of The Brick. We are joined with Amar Bajwa. We're talking about the Taste of Summer charity barbecue that's going to be happening later today. Thank you, Amar, for hopping on the phone with us this morning.
1: Yes, amazing. You know, this barbecue day is going to be really, really good for us here.
0: Yeah, and what made The Brick want to participate in the Taste of Summer fundraiser this year?
1: You know, we always love being a big part of the community, right? When it, we have done so many different charity events in the past, and we did this last year as well. And we had our a Children's Miracle Network champion child out here last year. His name was Blaze, out from Carlisle. And, you know, we had such a big support from the SMN community, and we just wanted to continue that and, do as much as we can for the community.
0: Absolutely. And why is supporting the Children's Miracle Network important to you and your team?
1: You know, The Brick has been such a big part of the Children's Miracle Network, and it's really close to my heart. You know, when my sister was young, I remember her being at the Children's Hospital for over a month, and the way those people take care of the little children out there and make sure everything is taken care of. And you know, those kids get a little teddy bear, and those nurses do such an amazing job. So what I have seen in the past, it's so close to my heart. And, you know, I feel like Children's Miracle Network just does an amazing job. And I always wanted to support a cause like that out there.
0: Yeah, that sounds great, especially if it's near and dear to your heart there. And, you know, what's your message to anyone who's thinking about stopping by today?
1: You know, anyone who's coming in today, I just want to let them know, we got some barbecue going on here. You guys just come in, have fun, get yourself a burger, and that's it. Just support the local community. That's the only message I would have to give.
0: Awesome. Well, thank you for hopping on the phone with us this morning, Amar. And yeah, come on down. Check out the barbecue. It's running from 11 to 1. We hope to see you down there.
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11: Sunshine returns today with a high of 23 and a humidex of 27. Tonight, clear early, then a slight chance of overnight showers with a low of 14. And then tomorrow heats up to 29, feeling closer to 37. Find your full five-day forecast anytime at discoverestevan.com.
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0: pinching and browning of the main root up to the green stem.
1: Samples can be sent away for testing to confirm the disease, which plays an important role in future crop management decisions.
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1: The Estevan Golden Eagles continued their strong summer with impressive results at last Sunday's Assiniboia Invitational Swim Meet. Competing against five other clubs, the girls' team finished second with 275 points, while the boys placed third with 88. Individually, Kaomi Mazo and Grayson Davis captured overall gold medals in the 9-10 and 7-8 age divisions, respectively. The Toronto Blue Jays snapped their losing skid last night with a 9-3 win over the San Francisco Giants at Oracle Park. Toronto scored three runs in the second inning and added five more in the third to take control early. The Jays wrap up the series this afternoon in San Francisco with first pitch at 1:45 p.m.
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1: Sunshine is back today after a little early morning fog. We'll have a high of 23, which will feel closer to 27. Tonight starts clear before a slight chance of overnight showers and a low of 14. Thursday heats up to 29 with the humidex of 37. Then the real summer heat arrives with 31 Friday, 33 Saturday, and 35 on Sunday. 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

There's Luke Combs, Sleepless in a Hotel Room on Country 106.1. Good morning. Hope you're having a great Wednesday. We're sitting at 16, a high of 23. Mainly cloudy skies throughout the day today. Here's Corey Kent, Rocky Mountain Low.

0: Corey Kent, Co Wetzel, Rocky Mountain Low on Country 106.1. Good morning. I'm Brock Cullen in Estevan, sitting at 16, high of 23 today. Mainly cloudy skies in the forecast for today. And we want to send you to go see Alex Warren. That's right. He is going to be down at the North Dakota State Fair. 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
3: We're back to some sunshine today and looking at a high of 23 with a humidex of 27. Tonight starts clear before a slight chance of overnight showers and the risk of a thunderstorm with a low of 14. Thursday turns much hotter with a high of 29 and a humidex near 37 before the real heat arrives for the weekend. Find your 5-day forecast anytime at discoverestevan.com.
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There's Tyler Joe Miller under the influence on Country 106.1. Good morning. I'm Brock Cullen. Hope you're having a wonderful Wednesday in Estevan. We're sitting at 16, high today of 23, mainly cloudy skies throughout the day today. Let's get into it. It is time for the birthday corner.

As always, up for grabs, we have an 8-inch round ice cream cake from our friends over at Dairy Queen. So thank you goes out to them again this morning. Celebrating birthdays today, Wednesday, July 8th. Got a few birthdays to go through. Happy birthday going out to Carol Arndt. Happy birthday, Carol. Wishing you a wonderful day filled with laughter, great company, and plenty of reasons to smile. Have an amazing year ahead. Happy birthday goes out to Carol this morning. Got a happy birthday wish going out to Blaze Fornwald. Happy birthday, Blaze. Hope your day is packed with fun, good times, and everything that makes a birthday memorable. Enjoy every minute of your birthday. It goes out to Blaze this morning. Got a happy 45th birthday going out to Travis Myers. Happy birthday, Travis. Here's to celebrating a fantastic milestone and kicking off another year full of great adventures. Happy birthday goes out to Travis this morning. Got a happy 6th birthday. That one's going out to Dean Tamblin. Hope your special day is fun, full of excitement, and lots of awesome surprises. Have the best birthday ever. That goes out to Dean this morning, turning 6. Got a happy birthday going out to Kennedy Poole. Happy birthday, Kennedy. Wishing you a wonderful birthday today. And we got a happy belated 74th birthday. That one's going out to Mark Selk. A very happy belated 74th birthday, Mark. Hope your birthday was fantastic and that the year ahead brings you good health, happiness, and so many great moments. Cheers to 74. Now we got to spin the wheel and see who's going to be walking away with the 8-inch round ice cream cake from our friends over at Dairy Queen. Wish we could give one away to every birthday person, but unfortunately, we can only give one away. Let's see who that lucky winner is going to be.

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0: There's Zach Top. Sounds like the radio on Country 106.1. Good morning. Hope you're having a fantastic Wednesday. We're sitting at 17, high of 23, mainly cloudy throughout the day today, which is fine as long as that pesky rain decides that it wants to stay away, which it seems like it's going to, for now at least. And hey, we want to send you to check out Alex Warren with special guest Noah Cyrus at the North Dakota State Fair in Minot. Today's keyword is Alex. All you have to do is text Alex to the Room by Room Furniture talk and text line at 636-6106 for your chance to win two tickets to the July 17th concert. So, yeah, text Alex to the Room by Room Furniture talk and text line for your chance to win.
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1: There's Dean Brody and the Reckless. Can't help myself on Country 106.1. Good morning. Hope you're having a wonderful Wednesday. Sitting at 16 this morning. High today of 23. Mainly cloudy skies. Good morning and happy Wednesday. I'm Brock Cullen. On the phone with us this morning, we have Kathy from the Southern Plains Co-op. Good morning, Kathy.
2: Good morning, Brock.
1: And it is officially summertime, even though with all the rain, it might not feel like it, but you still got some summer clearance stuff happening.
2: Yeah, you betcha. I've been busy marking down some lawn furniture for your deck or patio. We've got a couple of nice sets and some bistro sets still left over, and barbecues. Come on in and check them out.
1: Yeah, absolutely. I mean, who doesn't love a good old barbecue with some new patio furniture as well? Sounds like it's going to be a great sale.
2: Absolutely. You betcha. Yeah. If you see something you like and there's no sale price attached to it, just come and ask.
1: Yeah, that sounds great. Well, thank you, Kathy, for hopping on the phone with us this Wednesday. And we'll chat with you again on Friday morning.
2: Perfect. See you then.
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20: Sunshine returns today with a high of 23 and a humidex of 27. Tonight, clear early, then a slight chance of overnight showers with a low of 14. And then tomorrow heats up to 29, feeling closer to 37. Find your full 5-day forecast anytime at discoverestevan.com.
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0: Francisco Giants. The Jays jumped out to an early lead to snap a three-game losing streak, and Toronto will wrap up the series this afternoon with the first pitch at 1:45 p.m.
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0: If you've been waiting for the summer heat, it's about to arrive. Today's forecast calls for sunshine after some early morning fog with a high of 23 and a humidex of 27. Tonight, there's a slight chance of overnight showers with a low of 14. Thursday heats up to 29, feeling more like 37. Then we're looking at 31 Friday, 33 Saturday, and a scorching 35 on Sunday. 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

There's Old Dominion making good time on Country 106.1. Good morning. Hope you're having a great Wednesday. Mainly cloudy skies. It's going to be clearing up a little bit, though. High of 23. We're sitting at 17. Here's Megan Maroney. Beautiful Things.

0: There's Megan Maroney, Beautiful Things on Country 106.1. Good morning. Hope you're having a great Wednesday in Estevan. We're sitting at 17, high of 23, mainly cloudy skies. And right now, got to kick things over to Daniel from Sun 102 for an interview.
1: Happy Wednesday. This is Daniel Esplin, joined by Shelley Varoba, co-chair for Estevan Community Wellness. Thank you so much for your time.
2: Thank you for having me, Daniel.
1: And of course, we have games night kicking off tomorrow. And I love how it's sort of switching up through the summer. Why don't you tell us how it's now moving to Creighton Lodge?
2: Well, it's actually going to happen in Creighton Lodge for July and August, and it's on Thursdays, not the normal Tuesday. So that's a change. In July, it'll be July 9th from 6 to 8, and July 30th from 6 to 8. And those are, everyone is welcome to those game nights.
1: Yeah, and that's really what we want to put out there here today, is that this is open for the entire community, young and old, whatever your situation.
2: Yes, and lots of people say, well, like, who should come to games night? My answer is always everyone. Everyone should come to games night. And the reason why you should come, you build social connections, you're going to meet new people in the community, and you will also get bragging rights if you happen to win that game of your choice.
1: Especially with the folks that live there at Creighton Lodge. I'm sure they have many years experience playing these games and will be quite the competition.
2: Oh, yes. They have Canasta going. They have a few other different games as well. Some are shorter games. Some are longer taking to play. But you know what? Everyone is welcome. Some people just come and enjoy the conversation. They don't even partake in the games. We welcome everyone, so don't be shy. You walk right in that front door of Creighton Lodge, you will be welcome to the Community Games Night on July 9th, that's a Thursday, and July 30th.
1: The other thing that I thought we should mention here this morning is with the new community social prescriber and what social prescribing is.
2: Social prescribing is new to Estevan, and Sheila Farstead is our community connector. So in order to find out more information, you can go to estevancommunitywellness.ca, which is our Community Wellness Committee website, and you will see that pretty much anyone over the age of 55 is eligible for this program, and it's geared towards people who need assistance in finding organizations, things that would help you enhance your life and thrive where you maybe aren't thriving right now. And so it's a really interesting program, and I'm looking forward to the next few months where we start to really get Sheila immersed into this program and start to see the feedback and hear from people who are affected by this program in a positive way.
1: Now, there might be some folks that are listening that have somebody in their life that is 55 or older, and maybe they think they're doing fine, but that might not necessarily be the case. And so this could really be an amazing opportunity for folks to even bridge that conversation and to find out really how the community is doing.
2: Oh, 100%. There's people from all walks of life that are going to be affected by this program in a positive manner, because not everybody knows where to go to get assistance. Sometimes it's as simple as, my hearing aid doesn't work. Where do I go? How do I get there? How do I even get a hearing aid appointment to be able to check my hearing? It could be eyesight. It could be anything like that. So Sheila's not going to perform those duties. She's going to assist people to find the connections in the community to enhance their lives.
1: Yeah, I love how this whole thing is put together. Folks, make sure you look into this one. And Shelley, thank you so much for joining us here today.
2: Thank you, Daniel.
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4: Now, your Discover Estevan weather.
1: We're back to some sunshine today and looking at a high of 23 with a humidex of 27. Tonight starts clear before a slight chance of overnight showers and the risk of a thunderstorm with a low of 14. Thursday turns much hotter with a high of 29 and a humidex near 37 before the real heat arrives for the weekend. Find your 5-day forecast anytime at discoverestevan.com.
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0: There's Josh Stumpf, Johnny Walker on Country 106.1. Hope you're having a wonderful Wednesday in Estevan. We're sitting at 17, high of 23. Mainly cloudy skies throughout the day today. Friday, July 17th, join the Estevan Legion on 1317 4th Street as they celebrate 100 years. 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
1: It's Wednesday, July 8th, and today's the day. Join us from 11 to 1 for the Taste of Summer Charity Barbecue with Kingston Midstream at The Brick in the Estevan Market Mall. Lunch is just $5, with your entire donation supporting the Children's Miracle Network. I'm Daniel Esplin. An investigation is underway after a man died while in RCMP custody near Kipling on Sunday. Discover Estevan's Scott Bolton has more on the situation.
2: Broadview Mooseman RCMP say they respond to a report of an impaired driver in a ditch on a grid road 709 at about 4:20 p.m. Police say a 58-year-old man was arrested for impaired driving after officers located the vehicle. After the man refused to leave the vehicle, officers removed him and escorted him to a police vehicle. RCMP say he went into medical distress after being seen in the back, and officers performed CPR until paramedics arrived. The man was later declared dead, and the Saskatchewan Incident Response Team is now investigating the RCMP's interaction with the deceased and the circumstances of his death.
1: The Salvation Army is accepting applications for its annual backpack program, helping local students head back to school with the supplies they need. Families in Estevan have until July 30th to apply. Ronza Raynard, Community Ministries Coordinator for the Salvation Army in Estevan, has more.
3: Things are just getting more expensive out there, and it doesn't matter what it is. It's just everything. Utilities are higher, rents are higher, groceries are higher, right? And so the school supplies are no different. And so if we can help alleviate some of that cost for families, and we can help them set their kids up for success.
1: Applications are available through the Salvation Army office, and the organization continues to accept both school supplies and monetary donations. The first Carnduff Rodeo in more than 50 years drew competitors from across Western Canada and beyond last weekend. Rodeo Committee Chair Brittany Martin says the event featured 11 sanctioned rodeo competitions, a trade show, food vendors, and more.
4: We had a 25-plus booth trade show, multiple food trucks and food vendors, beer gardens and cabaret with the Leftovers Band.
1: A barrel racing event is scheduled at the grounds on July 18th. June rains across the prairies have created ideal conditions for disease issues like aphanomyces, root rot in peas and lentils. Dr. Shama Charlton, pulse crop pathologist with Agriculture and Agri-Food Canada in Lethbridge, says producers should watch for yellow patches developing in low-lying areas of fields. She says those symptoms can indicate more than just drowned-out crops and should be investigated early.
5: Dig up some roots, have a look at what they look like. The symptoms are very obvious in that early stage of infection. You'll see roots that are kind of this honey brown, yellow discoloration, particularly along like the lateral roots. And then you'll start to see kind of this pinching and browning of the main root up to the green stem.
1: Samples can be sent away for testing to confirm the disease, which plays an important role in future crop management decisions.
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1: The Estevan Golden Eagles continued their strong summer with impressive results at last Sunday's Assiniboia Invitational Swim Meet. Competing against five other clubs, the girls' team finished second with 275 points, while the boys placed third with 88. Individually, Kaomi Mazo and Grayson Davis captured overall gold medals in the 9-10 and 7-8 age divisions, respectively. The Toronto Blue Jays snapped their losing skid last night with a 9-3 win over the San Francisco Giants at Oracle Park. Toronto scored three runs in the second inning and added five more in the third to take control early. The Jays wrap up the series this afternoon in San Francisco with first pitch at 1:45 p.m.
0: Now, your Discover Estevan weather.
1: Sunshine is back today after a little early morning fog. We'll have a high of 23, which will feel closer to 27. Tonight starts clear before a slight chance of overnight showers and a low of 14. Thursday heats up to 29 with the humidex of 37. Then the real summer heat arrives with 31 Friday, 33 Saturday, and 35 on Sunday. 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

Stephen Lee Olsen, Never Done It Like This on Country 106. Good morning and happy Wednesday in Estevan. We're sitting at 17, high today of 23. In the cloudy skies, here's Bailey Zimmerman, Chevy Silverado.

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0: Heather's to Neil Towns. Sunshine's free on Country 106.1. Good morning and happy Wednesday in Estevan. We're sitting at 17, high of 23. Mainly cloudy skies throughout the day today. And today we're also going to be firing up the grill for a great cause with our Taste of Summer charity barbecues powered by Kingston Midstream. With a minimum $5 donation, you will get a burger or hot dog and a drink. And today we're going to be set up at the Brick at the Estevan Market Mall supporting Children's Miracle Network. Hope to see you down there. We'll be cooking up some burgers and hot dogs up until 1 o'clock. Kickoff to the barbecue is at 11.
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0: Sunshine returns today with a high of 23 and a humidex of 27. Tonight, clear early, then a slight chance of overnight showers with a low of 14. And then tomorrow heats up to 29, feeling closer to 37. Find your full 5-day forecast anytime at discoverestevan.com.
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Brothers, the Hunter Brothers, born and raised on Country 106.1. Good morning and happy Wednesday. Wanted to say Thursday. Can't jump the gun that far ahead. We're sitting at 17, high of 23. Here's Dasha and Austin.

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10: We're back to some sunshine today and looking at a high of 23 with a humidex of 27. Tonight starts clear before a slight chance of overnight showers and the risk of a thunderstorm with a low of 14. Thursday turns much hotter with a high of 29 and a humidex near 37 before the real heat arrives for the weekend. Find your 5-day forecast anytime at discoverestevan.com.
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0: Tyler, Joe Miller, back to drinking whiskey on Country 106.1. Good morning, I'm Brock Cullen. Hope you're having a fantastic Wednesday. Sitting at 18, got a high today of 23, mainly cloudy skies in the forecast for today as well. So hopefully no rain. 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

There's Kyle McKierney, Rear View on Country 106.1. Good morning. Hope you're having a fantastic Wednesday. Sitting at 18, high today of 23. Great weather for a barbecue. Just a reminder that we're going to be down at the Brick at the Market Mall parking lot for our charity barbecue. Come on down, stop by. Minimum $5 donation gets you a burger or hot dog and a drink. Here's Travis Tritt. Take it easy.

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4: 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Oh, how could I have done that differently? 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
8: Sunshine returns today with a high of 23 and a humidex of 27. Tonight, clear early, then a slight chance of overnight showers with a low of 14. And then tomorrow heats up to 29, feeling closer to 37. Find your full 5-day forecast anytime at discoverestevan.com.
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Hi, Valley. Not yet on Country 106.1. Good morning. Hope you're having a great Wednesday. Sitting at 18, high of 23. Mainly cloudy skies. Rain staying away. Here's Morgan Griffiths, just being me.

0: Do you know what happened last night?
1: Was I snoring again?
0: Well, yes, but I'm talking about the accident.
1: Billy wet the bed again?
0: No, there was a crash on the highway.
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3: We're back to some sunshine today and looking at a high of 23 with a humidex of 27. Tonight starts clear before a slight chance of overnight showers and the risk of a thunderstorm with a low of 14. Thursday turns much hotter with a high of 29 and a humidex near 37 before the real heat arrives for the weekend. Find your five-day forecast anytime at discoverestevan.com.
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0: Dallas Smith, If It Gets You Where You Want to Go on Country 106.1. Good morning. Hope you're having a great Wednesday. High today of 23, mainly cloudy skies throughout the day today. The Royal Canadian Legion Estevan Bingo Nights are on every Thursday at 6:45 p.m. in the Big Legion Hall. 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
14: 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Keep Estevan safe. 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
1: It's shaping up to be a fantastic lunch hour outside the brick at the Estevan Market Mall for the Taste of Summer Charity Barbecue with Kingston Midstream. And I'm joined now by Jody Long.
2: Yeah.
1: And she is here, of course, with Kingston Midstream. And she's going to tell us a little bit more about why it's so important to support the Children's Miracle Network, who we are supporting today with this lunch.
2: Yeah, we know that the Children's Miracle Network does so much for the kids around the province. And we're just happy to be here to help out any way we can.
1: Absolutely. 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Why it's important for them to come out and support this great cause.
2: Yeah, come on down. We're here till 1 o'clock. You can get a burger or a hot dog and come support the charity.
1: Absolutely. 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Every single donation matters through the Jim Pattison Children's Hospital Foundation with the Children's Miracle Network. 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I'm Lois Fever, and it's a beautiful day to step outside. 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
15: Sunshine returns today with a high of 23 and a humidex of 27. Tonight, clear early, then a slight chance of overnight showers with a low of 14. And then tomorrow heats up to 29, feeling closer to 37. Find your full 5-day forecast anytime at discoverestevan.com.
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10: We're back to some sunshine today and looking at a high of 23 with a humidex of 27. Tonight starts clear before a slight chance of overnight showers and the risk of a thunderstorm with a low of 14. Thursday turns much hotter with a high of 29 and a humidex near 37 before the real heat arrives for the weekend. Find your five-day forecast anytime at discoverestevan.com.
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1: Lunch hour is here, and the barbecue is getting busy outside the brick at the Estevan Market Mall for the Taste of Summer Charity Barbecue with Kingston Midstream. If you're still deciding what to do for lunch today, we've got the answer for you. Come join us today. We're only here until 1 p.m. and enjoy a burger, hot dog, and a drink with a minimum of $5 donation, which is all going towards the Children's Miracle Network. And I'm actually joined right now by Carolyn, who is not only helping represent the Children's Miracle Network, but the Jim Pattison Children's Foundation, talking to us a little bit about the background of her son and how you guys were impacted by this organization.
2: Hi. Yeah, Blaze was in a very severe accident a few years ago, but before that, he was born with bilateral club feet, so he's had several surgeries for that. He's had an eye surgery, and he was diagnosed with a tethered spine, so he's also had spine surgery. And it was at that time that we decided it was our turn to give back to kids like him who need the proper care in our province.
1: Absolutely. Such a great and worthy cause. And you were actually just telling me something super exciting. I was wondering if you could also share it. Just how much he has raised with all the different things that he's done to, you know, help out other kids as well.
2: While we were at the hospital and he was sprung from his 3 days of being on his belly, he was able to see the donor wall at the children's hospital, and he had asked, "Mom, what is that about?" And I said, "Sweetie, those are people that give money from their hearts to make sure you get the best care ever." And he said, "I want to do that." So we started doing lemonade stands, bake sales, and going to popcorn stands at different events. And as of today, he has raised over $115,000 in 3 years.
1: So amazing, and all the more reason why you should come out and down to the Taste of Summer Charity Barbecue. We also want to recognize Southern Plains Co-op for providing the food and Canjure for supplying the drinks. I'm Lois Fieber, and the grill is hot, the food is ready, and we'd love to see you. Bring your co-workers, bring a friend, and make sure your lunch counts today. I'm Lois Fieber again here at the Brick at the Estevan Market Mall.
3: While Southeast Saskatchewan has avoided flooding concerns so far, the Water Security Agency continues to keep a close eye on regional water levels. We'll hear from Discover Estevan's Scott Bolton on ongoing water operation and what conditions look like across the Southeast in a few minutes.
4: Farmers in many areas of the prairies have already been seeing some severe weather, with heavy rain, high winds, and hail lodging crops or cutting them down completely. Crop Extension Specialist Shannon Chant says farmers will want to take a few days before assessing hail damage to give the crop a chance to recover.
5: Canola has a very good ability to kind of compensate, so that is a possibility and something to keep an eye on. That may mean that there's kind of variable rates going into harvest or pre-harvest, so it might be something to keep an eye on, especially if there's different stages within that field.
4: Peas and lentils may also recover if growing points remain below the soil surface. If crops are too badly damaged, you might be able to use them as green feed, but be aware of nitrates and what products were used on the crop to make sure it's safe. For Golden West, I'm Glendalee Allen Vossler.
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2: Happy Wednesday, everybody. It is July 8th, and hopefully we can make it to the end of this week. I'm Vincent Dupuis, and here's what's making headlines today. Stown Days wrapped up another successful year over the weekend, with everything from tournaments and family activities to fireworks and free swimming drawing residents and visitors to the community. Carla Gervais of the Stown Rec Board says the event is all about bringing people together.
3: It's just something we want to give back to the community and make sure that we always have something fun going on. We're really trying to grow our community, and the more events that we can host, it's going to bring people in and show our town off.
2: The celebration featured a parade, slow pitch tournament, cornhole competition, family activities, and a firework display that helped cap off the busy summer weekend. The Water Security Agency is continuing to monitor water levels across southeast Saskatchewan, even though the region has avoided flooding. Discover Estevan's Scott Bolton says water operations are currently ongoing.
4: Rafferty Reservoir is sitting at 550.07 meters, or 0.3 meters below its full supply level. Boundary Reservoir is at 560.71 meters, while Grant Divine Reservoir is measuring 561.77 meters, both remaining below full supply. The agency is currently transferring water from Boundary Reservoir to Rafferty Reservoir, while releasing water from Grant Divine at a rate of 5 cubic meters per second. Those operations have been adjusted several times since the spring snowmelt as conditions have changed. The WSA adds it will notify downstream users if any reservoir operations are expected to affect the public.
2: While initial estimates of the week showed plenty of sunshine, the southeast has instead seen cloud cover dominate over the week. Environment Canada operational meteorologist Morgan Schell says the storms are the scrapes left over following an intense weekend.
5: I think for right now is just kind of some leftover low-level moisture over you guys just for this morning period. It does look like it will clear out for the afternoon, and then there are going to be a couple more rounds through the week where you could get some showers and or thunderstorms going through.
2: Shell says the thunderstorms will be smaller as the main system hits towards the west. Estevan will see a games night take place at Crean Lodge as part of the Estevan Community Wellness Games Night this week. Member Shelley Veroba talks about the night and what people can expect this summer.
6: It's actually going to happen in Creighton Lodge for July and August, and it's on Thursdays, not the normal Tuesday. So that's a change. In July, it'll be July 9th from 6 to 8, and July 30th from 6 to 8. And those are, everyone is welcome to those game nights.
2: Veroba says plenty of people also come by just to chat and catch up with others on those game nights.
7: Discover Estevan Sports.
2: Thousands of visitors are expected to send on Estevan later this month as minor baseball hosts four provincial championships over two weekends. Three divisions will compete July 17th to 19th, with the 13U AA Provincials taking place the following weekend. Mel Murray, president of Estevan Minor Baseball, says the tournament will provide a significant boost to the local economy.
8: A lot of grandparents come and all that, so it's going to be well over 2,500, I believe, coming to Estevan that weekend. We got every hotel room booked that we could find, and we were lucky we got all the teams in to stay in Estevan, so that works so good. It's going to be a big boost, we think.
2: Local hotels are already seeing the impact, with organizers reporting that available rooms are being booked by visiting teams and families. Canadian Wrestling Elite is bringing more than just in-ring action when it visits Mondale on July 21st. Organizers say the fans will have the chance to meet wrestlers, browse merchandise, participate in raffles, and enjoy food and refreshments throughout the evening. Event organizer Becky Schofield and Mondale ring custodian describes the atmosphere fans can expect.
9: Oh, it's great. 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We have a raffle going on. When you get there, you get to kind of see all the wrestlers, and they have their merchandise. 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
2: The family-friendly event will be held at the Mondale Rink, with advance tickets available through the local organizers.
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2: Today we have a mix of sun and cloud with a 30% chance of showers tonight with a high of plus 24. Another 30% chance of showers and thunderstorms Thursday morning with sunshine taking over that afternoon with a high of plus 29. Mix of sun and cloud on Friday with a high of plus 33. Sunshine coming in on Saturday with a high of plus 35, and the same sunshine will carry over on Sunday with a high of plus 35. Monday will remain sunny and warm with a high of plus 31. For your local five-day forecast, visit discoverestevan.com.
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10: We're right in the middle of a great lunch hour here outside the Brick at the Estevan Market Mall for the Taste of Summer Charity Barbecue with Kingston Midstream. And I'm joined by an amazing kid representative with the Jim Pattison Children's Hospital, joining us here with the Children's Miracle Network. Do you want to introduce yourself and tell me a little bit more about why people should come out for this barbecue?
11: Yes, my name is Blaze, and I was the champion child for 2025. And we are doing this to raise money for the Jim Pattison Children's Hospital Foundation.
10: And you want to tell me a little bit more about what people can get here at the barbecue today?
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10: That's perfect. And of course, I wanted to also get you to do one more thing for me. Now, Blaze is amazing at making sounds, and I was wondering if you could do a quick little, you know, feature for us.
11: Okay, but if you guys are driving, now's a good time to start because this will make you pull over.
10: Fantastic. I love it. Huge thank you to A&A Jewelry and Smart Power Systems Corporation for supporting us and everything here today. Thank you so much, Blaze, for joining me. I'm Lois Beaver, and if you're looking for a reason to step outside today, this is the lunch to be at. Come and join us here at the Brick with the Estevan Market Mall and, of course, the Children's Miracle Network.
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0: It's Woman. Hey, good afternoon. It's 20 after 12 this Wednesday. Yes, we are halfway through the work week, inching closer and closer to the weekend. I know everybody's always looking forward to those summer weekends. There is, of course, lots on the go at any given point, even if it's not something happening right in town. If you start driving in pretty much any direction, you're going to run into something going on. We've got rodeos, fairs, music festivals, or even just a trip to the lake. There is something going on all summer long. We've got details on everything that's happening on our website. Make sure you're checking it out.
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2: There still is time to join us for the Taste of Summer Charity Barbecue with Kingston Midstream outside the brick at the Estevan Market Mall. The grill is still going, the burgers are still coming off, and we'd love to see a few more people stop by here before we wrap up at 1 p.m. And actually, one of the cooks is joining me right now. It's Tayson with Kanger, and of course, he's going to tell us a little bit more about why it's important to support such an organization as the Children's Miracle Network today.
3: Yeah, it's just a great opportunity to step up and be a part of the community. 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
3: They are unbelievable. 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
2: Absolutely. 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Every dollar raised through the Children's Miracle Network today is going back to stay here in Saskatchewan. So come on down. Thank you to GFL Environmental and Moose Mountain Workwear for their support as well. I'm Lois Fever, and come and join us down here at the Estevan Market Mall here with the brick.
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5: today, expect a mix of sun and clouds, a high of plus 23. Tonight, partially cloudy with a 30% chance of showers, and a risk of an overnight thunderstorm with a low of plus 14. Thursday brings a mix of sun and cloud with a 30% chance of morning showers before clearing up later in the day with a high of plus 29. For your local five-day forecast, you can download our Discover Estevan app.
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11: Today expects a mix of sun and cloud with a high of plus 23. Tonight is going to look partially cloudy skies with a chance of showers with a low of plus 14. On Thursday, expect a mix of sun and cloud with a slight chance of rain and thunderstorm early in the morning, though the conditions will clear up in the afternoon with a high of plus 29. For your local five-day forecast, you can download our Discover Estevan app.
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0: Smith. It's timeless. Hey, I'm Dara. How's it going? Just about 1 o'clock Wednesday afternoon. We got music coming up in just a moment from Jade Eagleson.
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2: 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We're wrapping up shortly, but there is still time to stop by before 1 p.m. Grab a burger or a hot dog and a drink with a minimum $5 donation and help us finish strong in support of the Children's Miracle Network. A huge thank you to everyone who has already stopped by. 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I'm Lois Fever, and from everyone involved, including Blaze here today, thank you for making today such a special event. If you're close by, there's still time, come down to the brick at the Estevan Market Mall, grab some lunch, and support a fantastic cause before we wrap up. And of course, meet Blaze. He is one of our child ambassadors with the Jim Patterson Children's Hospital Foundation, and he makes some pretty amazing cop sounds, cop sirens, I guess, with his mouth. So come on down. You're going to love the lunch we have prepared for you.
3: 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We'll hear from Discover Estevan Scott Bolton on ongoing water operation and what conditions look like across the Southeast in a few minutes.
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8: Today, expect a mix of sun and clouds, a high of plus 23. Tonight, partially cloudy with a 30% chance of showers, and a risk of an overnight thunderstorm with a low of plus 14. Thursday brings a mix of sun and cloud with a 30% chance of morning showers before clearing up later in the day with a high of plus 29. For your local five-day forecast, you can download our Discover Estevan app.
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10: Today, expect a mix of sun and cloud with a high of plus 23. Tonight, it's going to look partially cloudy skies with a chance of showers with a low of plus 14. On Thursday, expect a mix of sun and cloud with a slight chance of rain and thunderstorm early in the morning, though the conditions will clear up in the afternoon with a high of plus 29. For your local five-day forecast, you can download our Discover Esteban app.
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0: next to you, next to me. I'm Dara, just about 2 o'clock this Wednesday afternoon. Yes, we are working hard to get through today so that we can get to the weekend. There is lots on the go. I know of a couple music festivals that are going on, fairs, and I've heard, oh my goodness, I am telling you, I mentioned this earlier in the week, every single weekend there seems to be a slow pitch tournament. Every single weekend. I am glad I never signed up for this because I could not dedicate every summer weekend to slow pitch. I mean, I'm awful at slow pitch to start, so nobody really wanted me on their team anyways. But I will enjoy talking about slow pitch and encouraging people in their slow pitch journey. And then I will just sit on my deck and go, man, yeah, I'm glad I'm not at slow pitch today.
1: While Southeast Saskatchewan has avoided flooding concerns so far, the Water Security Agency continues to keep a close eye on regional water levels. We'll hear from Discover Estevan Scott Bolton on ongoing water operation and what conditions look like across the Southeast in a few minutes.
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21: Today, expect a mix of sun and clouds, a high of plus 23. Tonight, partially cloudy with a 30% chance of shower. It's going to risk of an overnight thunderstorm with a low of plus 14. Thursday brings a mix of sun and cloud with a 30% chance of morning showers before clearing up later in the day with a high of plus 29. For your local five-day forecast, you can download our Discover Estevan app.
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12: Today expects a mix of sun and cloud with a high of plus 23. Tonight is going to look partially cloudy skies with a chance of showers with a low of plus 14. On Thursday, expect a mix of sun and cloud with a slight chance of rain and thunderstorm early in the morning, though the conditions will clear up in the afternoon with a high of plus 29. For your local 5-day forecast, you can download our Discover Estevan app.

0: Side Effects. Hey, I'm Dara. How's it going? It is just about 3 o'clock this Wednesday afternoon. Yeah, almost coffee time. Sit back, relax, enjoy it, soak it in, and then motor through the rest of the day because every minute gets us 1 minute closer to the weekend. We have weather details coming up in just a few. We'll also hear from Josh Ross and the Washboard Union.
1: While Southeast Saskatchewan has avoided flooding concerns so far, the Water Security Agency continues to keep a close eye on regional water levels. We'll hear from Discover Estevan's Scott Bolton on ongoing water operation and what conditions look like across the Southeast in a few minutes.
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0: Megan Maroney, Beautiful Things. It's 20 after 3 Wednesday afternoon. I'm Dara. In for Sharon, hope you're enjoying your week so far. I have had an absolute blast hanging out with you, especially listening to some of these, I don't want to use the word older, but I guess they are at this point, older country tunes, like some Brooks and Dunn and Garth Brooks. And I think I've heard some Shenandoah. Yesterday, we had Jody Messina. I'm having a blast with that, especially when you mix it with some of the newer tunes. Like coming up after we check in with weather, we'll have Kelsey Ballerini and Tyler Joe Miller.
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11: Today, expect a mix of sun and clouds, a high of plus 23. Tonight, partially cloudy with a 30% chance of showers, and a risk of an overnight thunderstorm with a low of plus 14. Thursday brings a mix of sun and cloud with a 30% chance of morning showers before clearing up later in the day with a high of plus 29. For your local five-day forecast, you can download our Discover Estevan app.
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0: Jason Aldean, how far does goodbye go? I'm Dara in for Sharon this Wednesday afternoon. Hope you are enjoying your week so far. We're a full week into July at this point. I know it's daunting for me because I feel like summer is not nearly long enough. You know, I sit there and I'm like, oh man, it's almost back to school already. No, summer vacation just started. But as I'm sitting here going through all the things that I need to do between now and back to school, yeah, no, it feels like it's right around the corner. Hey, coming up before we hit 4 o'clock, we are going to hear from Bailey Zimmerman.
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20: Today expects a mix of sun and cloud with a high of plus 23. Tonight is going to look partially cloudy skies with a chance of showers with a low of plus 14. On Thursday, expect a mix of sun and cloud with a slight chance of rain and thunderstorm early in the morning, though the conditions will clear up in the afternoon with a high of plus 29. For your local 5-day forecast, you can download our Discover Estevan app.
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1: Jay Deagleson, got your name on it. Just about 4 o'clock this Wednesday afternoon. I almost said Friday. I made this joke yesterday, probably at this exact same time, because once you hit that kind of 4 o'clock, 3:30, 4 o'clock range, every day in July just kind of feels like a Friday. And then every morning I wake up and I go, wait, what do you mean it's not the weekend yet? I don't know. Maybe that's just me. I hope it's not. I hope other people are sitting there going, Dara, yeah, no, I know exactly what you mean. If it's just me, sorry.
2: While Southeast Saskatchewan has avoided flooding concerns so far, the Water Security Agency continues to keep a close eye on regional water levels. We'll hear from Discover Estevan Scott Bolton on ongoing water operation and what conditions look like across the Southeast in a few minutes.
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1: Happy Wednesday, everybody. It is July 8th, and we are halfway through the week. And hopefully we won't get much more rain as we're kind of getting sick of it. I'm Vincent Dupuis, and here's what's making headlines today. From the parade and slow pitch tournament of free swimming and family activities, Stoughton Days kept people busy throughout the weekend. Organizers say the event drew strong participation as residents and visitors took advantage of the warm weather and packed schedule. Carla Gervais, member of the Stoughton Rec Board, says it was great to see people making use of local facilities throughout the weekend.
2: It was good this year. I think we had one extra slow pitch team than we normally have had here recently. So it was really fun to see the diamonds being used, everybody just enjoying the weather now that we finally had a nice weekend to enjoy. Everybody was excited to be out and enjoy that warmth.
1: The annual celebration wrapped up Sunday with the Color Run and Cornhole tournaments, bringing another successful Stoughton Day to a close. The Water Security Agency says reservoir levels in southeast Saskatchewan continue to be closely monitored following a wet start to the season. With more is Discover Estevan's Scott Bolton.
3: Current readings show Rafferty, Boundary, and Grand Divine reservoirs are all still below their full supply levels. Water is currently being moved from Boundary Reservoir to Rafferty Reservoir, while Grand Divine continues a controlled release of 5 cubic meters per second. The agency notes those operations help manage water levels throughout the Boundary Rafferty system. Under international agreements, Rafferty and Grand Divine reservoirs are gradually drawn down each year, so they're 1 meter below full supply by February 1st. The WSA says it will continue monitoring conditions and provide notice if reservoir operations affect downstream users.
1: It's been very stormy for a week that was initially forecast to be sunshine in the southeast. Environment Canada operational meteorologist Morgan Schell says the southeast is at least being spared from the worst of the system.
4: For your particular region, I'm not seeing an extreme risk. Like, there are other parts of the province where it does look like there is more of a higher risk of thunderstorms. It does look like today that the more severe risk is over towards the western part of the province.
1: Another storm is likely to come in tomorrow night before the weekend is hot and dry as forecasted. Estevan Community Wellness is looking to bring the community together through their games night, with one taking place tomorrow. Member Shelley Viroba says the night is open for anyone to attend.
5: They have Canasta going. They have a few other different games as well. Some are shorter games, some are longer taking to play, but you know what? Everyone is welcome. Some people just come and enjoy the conversation. They don't even partake in the games. We welcome everyone, so don't be shy. You walk right in that front door of Creighton Lodge. You will be welcome to the community games night on July 9th, that's a Thursday, and July 30th.
1: Viroba says more nights will be happening through the summer.
6: Discover Estevan Sports.
1: While provincial championships are coming to Estevan over two weekends this month, organizers are also using the event to honor the community's baseball history. A tribute to Barry O'Hanley is planned for the opening weekend, while the second weekend will recognize the 2002 Very Cool Haulers Pee-wee AAA Championship team. Mel Murray, president of Estevan Minor Baseball, says the first ceremony will be especially meaningful.
7: On the first weekend, we'll be Friday night at 5 o'clock at opening ceremonies. We'll have Barry O'Hanley's field out. His son, BJ, will throw out the first pitch. Barry's wife, Pat, and the rest of the family will be there. It's going to be a very touching honor.
1: Opening ceremonies begin July 17th, with another recognition event scheduled for the July 24th to 26th provincial weekend. Wrestling fans in southeast Saskatchewan will have a chance to see the CWE Championship match when Canadian Wrestling Elite makes its first appearance in Mildale later this month. The July 21st event will feature several championship bouts and some of the promotion's most popular performers. Becky Schofield, event organizer and Mildale rink custodian, says one wrestler in particular is drawing attention.
8: Our favorite wrestler is definitely Kamikaze. He will go against Danny for the CWE Championship match, and he just puts on such great matches. Both of my kids are really big fans of him, and he has a pretty signature green dreads, so he stands out for sure.
1: Advance tickets are available through local organizers, with the event taking place at the Mildale Rink.
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1: Today we have a mix of sun and cloud with a 30% chance of showers tonight with a high of plus 24. Another 30% chance of showers and thunderstorms Thursday morning with sunshine taking over that afternoon with a high of plus 29. Mix of sun and cloud on Friday with a high of plus 33. Sunshine coming in on Saturday with a high of plus 35. And the same sunshine will carry over on Sunday with a high of plus 35. Monday will remain sunny and warm with a high of plus 31. For your local five-day forecast, visit discoverestevan.com.
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0: love you anymore. It's 20 after 4. Jera, Wednesday is here. Hope you are enjoying your evening. I know the closer we get to 5 o'clock and supper time and evening time, the harder it is to stay motivated. I have been so distracted throughout this afternoon. It always happens when summer comes around. The sun starts shining and I'm in just such a good mood that I start dancing along to every 90s country song that comes on, almost every country song that comes on, and there's just zero focus coming from me at any point in time. So I apologize ahead of time for some of the things that are going to come out on this show, because it is just going to be totally randomized at this point. At least I'm not sitting here just being like, hey, squirrel.
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0: Josh Ross, Lead Me Too. Just about 5 o'clock this Wednesday afternoon. I'm Dara in for Sharon Church. We got music in just a moment from the Reclaws.
1: While Southeast Saskatchewan has avoided flooding concerns so far, the Water Security Agency continues to keep a close eye on regional water levels. We'll hear from Discover Estevan Scott Bolton on ongoing water operation and what conditions look like across the Southeast in a few minutes.
2: With the next designated application window for strychnine just days away, producers in eligible areas are being reminded there are strict guidelines surrounding its use. Anyone using the product must register for and complete the mandatory training program through SARM. Barb Ziesman, the Director of Crop Health with Saskatchewan Agriculture, says before picking up the product, they must complete the mandatory treatment plan and declaration form.
3: So this form includes a list of all of the land locations that they would like to treat with strychnine, a list of all the integrated pest management practices they've used for Richardson ground squirrel management over the last 24 months, as well as a declaration form that they need to sign before they're able to purchase strychnine.
2: The next application window for producers that have completed the training runs from July 15th to September the 1st. For Golden West, I'm Glendalee Allen Vossler.
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0: be by you. It's 20 after 5. I'm Darren. I guess the big question right now is, what are we barbecuing tonight? July's here. I know someone is barbecuing. Someone might be barbecuing every single night. I'm not that person, but there's a lot of barbecuing that happens throughout the summer. I'm the kind of person who also barbecues in the winter, so let that be the judge. But yeah, what are we barbecuing tonight? I've had a lot of people barbecuing hot dogs and burgers. I've heard a lot of that. Few people, a little bit more bougie than me, they've got the smoker, so I hear a lot about brisket and everything. I'm going to try fish. I have never actually barbecued fish before. I've fried fish and I've baked fish. I've cooked fish many, many times. But never once have I actually barbecued it. So I'm going to try that tonight. May the odds be ever in my favor.
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11: 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Because when something's happening in Southeast Saskatchewan, GFL is usually part of it.
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13: Tonight, partially cloudy with a 30% chance of showers and a low of 14. Thursday brings a mix of sun and cloud with a slight shower risk and a high of plus 29, with Thursday night clearing up with a low of plus 14. For your local five-day forecast, you can download our Discover Estevan app.
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12: Tonight, partially cloudy skies with a small chance of showers and a low of plus 14. Thursday sees a mix of sun and cloud with a chance of passing showers and a high of plus 29. And Thursday night will clear up with a low of plus 14. For your five-day weather forecast, you can download our Discover Estevan app.
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0: mine. How's it going, Dara? It's just about 6 o'clock. That means my time is up. Hope you enjoy the rest of your evening. I'll be back with you tomorrow afternoon. Coming up before we hit six, we're going to hear from Shaboozy.
1: While Southeast Saskatchewan has avoided flooding concerns so far, the Water Security Agency continues to keep a close eye on regional water levels. We'll hear from Discover Estevan's Scott Bolton on ongoing water operation and what conditions look like across the Southeast in a few minutes.
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